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And we should strive to be righteous until righteousness comes. 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

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And I am calling all the people of the land to get on the salvation train before it is too late. And all I want you to do right now.